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1: Medic 2.
0: Elliot, 12-2, 12.2.
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0: D'accord, je te tue.
1: Okay.
0: Medical examiner was notified. They are not responding to the scene.
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A3, Ladder 2, respond 9 Charleston Ave, airfall Alpha Lima. A3, Engine 2, correction, Ladder 2, 9 Charleston Ave, airfall Alpha Lima, Albany Ave to Boston Ave.

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1: 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Suspend a mass in A3.
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0: 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Operator was issued a citation. Vehicle's out of the roadway in Oak Ridge. Awaiting a valid operator.
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0: 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New Hampshire, 20 of 538-2199. 538-2199.
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2: 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They'll be in route in ETA 45 to 50 minutes.

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2: 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Headquarters 76, copy stop. 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

0: 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Going to be Mammoth, Town Line, Manchester.
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0: Mammoth, Town Line, Manchester. Mass plate 29 X-ray, George, 84.
1: Have a.
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1: Perfect. 2664.
0: Yeah.
1: I'm code 5. There was a caller by that stated she was in a white Toyota. She's heading westbound. She said the truck that's in front of her was drunk.
0: Go.
1: I'm going to be clearing the shoreline all that way as well.

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1: Number.
0: 28 Auburn, New Hampshire 555-3570, New Hampshire 555-3570.
1: Number.
2: 64.
1: Okay.
2: Clear that stop, and then the motor vehicle complaint. I did not get a description of the truck, and I told the females while she's passing by to call in the drunk driver.
1: Step 5, we received no calls.

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1: Adam, 26.
0: Check to the Hudson Town Line. Negative contact. Good call.
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2: 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Thank you.

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0: In the area of 33 Mountain Home Road for a noise complaint for a party. My caller's from number 33. He said it's one of his next door neighbors.
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0: It's going to be on at 31. This is where the noise is coming from.
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0: Last name, Victor, Adam, Lincoln, Edward, Nora, Tom, Ida, Nora, first name Stephen with a V, date of birth 85-0214.

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0: First one's New Hampshire, 543-5383.
1: 543-5383.
0: Stand on when you're ready. Denver. 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
0: 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Mass plate 6, Robert Sam Young 27.
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0: 559-1428 comes back to an Anthony out of Derry. It is expired as of May. It's on a Mercedes S-Class, color gray, active.
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0: 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Paul 1363. Paul 1363.
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0: Correction, Nashville Horizon. Nashville Horizon, New Hampshire, 324165. Yeah, 324165.
1: Seven. I'm out with him.

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0: 10, I have it coming back on a Subaru Forester color gray to a Norman and Diane Micho. Norman's active, negative 23.
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0: Can you just make a note that vehicle I called in, the passenger side door was open. I was unable to make contact with anybody at the home. I did close it. It appears to be possibly just an oversight.

0: 4 from headquarters.
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0: Okay, it's going to Treadway Lane. I have a caller reporting a suspicious vehicle that's been going up and down the road for the past hour. Unknown description.
1: Copy, Treadway.

0: top of this morning.
1: 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I have a coming back on a BMW 5 Series color black to an Emily Petrellis at a dairy, showing eligible negative 23.

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0: Operator is going to be NHL 171-89780. That's NHL 171-89780. The name is going to be Lassif Divine, D-E-V-I-N-E for Sip Dylan. See if he's in-house, please.
1: Seven. Jordan is showing active on his license, 23 out of Derry.

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0: It's 7 Tyler in Derry.

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0: Medical pending. 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
0: We're going to Parkland on a delay for meds.
1: Please clearing the Parkland on a delay for meds.

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Latitude, Medic 3, 126, Pillsbury Road, for an Alpha Level 6 person. Medic 3, Ladder 2, 126, Pillsbury Road, Solenitary Presbyterian Church, in the Sanctuary, for an Alpha Level 6 person, Mammoth Road, Wilshire Dress. Medic 3, Ladder 2, you're on responding. We're going to have an 80-year-old female, her knee gave out. She's going to be located in the Sanctuary.

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0: Can you respond to the Market Basket? I have a caller requesting a unit check on a K9 and a red Toyota RAV4. The windows are partially open and car is off. The caller is standing by.
1: Copy.

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I could just hear people speaking in the background.

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0: Is it just the area at 10 McGregor or any specific unit?
1: 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My partner is going to be giving them a 10-9 back to see if she can get a hold of someone.
0: 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I'll start that way as well.

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0: 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It just keeps ringing.
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5: 5. Coming back on 2 RF4, color red, 2 carrying Nick. Showing active, negative 23. And Sam 12, that subject will be stepping out.

0: Charlie, you should be clear. Owner's been counseled. Dog does not appear to be in any type of stress.
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1: 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Negative. I'm heading eastbound now.

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0: The interior officer was able to get in touch with the owner of that license. She's going to be coming in later today for it. I'll be around 10-11.

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0: 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Here's from the 3838 Griffin Road. I have a caller reporting a dog bite. Her dog was bit by another dog on Angus Avenue.
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0: Can you respond to Michael's Way? 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

747 from headquarters. One, Mammoth Road northbound from 102 is a green, goldish Toyota Camry. Possible plate is Mary 6451. Car reporting, male subject was all over the road, almost sideswiped some vehicles in Hudson. Unknown if he's 1019 or on his phone.

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1: 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Are you out with a Buick LaCrosse color blue?
0: 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It's gonna be, actually a Ford.
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0: 4-5, coming back on a Honda CRV, color gray, to the caller, Janelle. 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
1: Copy.

0: 45. Can you copy on a name and date of birth for a passenger for that vehicle?
1: Okay.
0: To the last of Robert, Edward, Adam, David, Oscar, Nora. First of Adam, Lincoln, Adam, Nora, Adam. DOB is 9/14/2013.
1: Okay. Negative 26.

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1: Fire alarm, P1's responding.
0: P1, medic 3, you're on responding. 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You're going to have an 84-year-old female. Took a new medication last night. It is described as being out of it. She also has back pain and kidney stones.

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1: Five on letter two,
0: 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I'm choosing seven.

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0: 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I'm going to release Paramedic 1. 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
1: Medic one.
0: At the Parkland, 6.565.
1: 6.5 at Parkland.

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1: Windham A2.
0: Me and route to Parkland starting zero.
1: Route to the Parkland starting zero.

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0: Can you respond to the area of 102 in Mammoth, across from Bank of America for a two-car NVA? No PI and no hazards for report.

0: 40, clearly.
1: 10540. Engine 2, respond in the area of Nash Road, Mammoth Road, front of the Bank of America, for a 2-car motor vehicle accident, no PI, check hazards. Engine 2, respond in the area of Nash Road at Mammoth Road, in front of the Bank of America, for a 2-car motor vehicle accident, no PI, check hazards. Nash Road and Mammoth Road.

0: Farlam, Engine 2 is on scene. 2 car in DC. We'll be investigating.
1: Engine 2 on scene with 2 car. Motor vehicle accident. We'll be investigating.

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0: chilling expired in February on a Toyota Sienna color gold to Nathan out of Hudson Bourne 75. And can you?
1: No PI, no hazards. We're in service.
0: No PI, no hazards. You're in service.
1: Nice.
0: Comes back to the caller, Leonard.

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1: 3-1.
0: Minimal damage, no injuries. Safe ones issued and information exchange. I'll be clear.
1: 2-1.

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0: That works for you.
1: Heather.
0: Yeah, number 8, Moorway. Pittsburgh service also on checks.
1: Heather.

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1: Henry.
0: Negative contact. I'll be out of 1616 more with your first service.
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1: Copy. Can you just grab it and put it in dispatch? 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
0: Perfect.

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0: 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In New Hampshire, temporary. 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
0: Auburn Road, Auburn Sunlight, New Hampshire, 507-9719. 507-9719.

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0: Can you both check the area of Chase Road, possibly near Edward Circle, for a thin male, approximately 60 to 70 years old, with long gray hair? Color suit, he had a flannel tied around his waist. He appeared to be unwell. She said that it looked like he may have been throwing up blood. She is concerned for his welfare. Looked like he was heading north on Chase.
1: Copy, Chase.

0: headquarters for you.
1: Wait.
0: 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He lives at 1 Sparhawk. He's just going for a walk. He said that he got hot and he declined a ride to his residence.
1: Okay. See you when you call me.
2: You're welcome.

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1: 4-0, 10-11.
0: 119 Riley Hill Road, 911 hang up. On call back, the subject was having a septic issue.
1: Copy.

0: 4001.
1: 40.
0: What's your 18?
1: 10-11. Heading there now.
0: Copy. Columbia Road. I can take that for you if you want.
1: If you want. Thank you.
0: Copy. Headquarters, I'll take that.
2: Yeah, nice.

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1: Engine 3, sir. 10 o'clock.

0: Yeah, 14 from headquarters. Are you 10-11? Can you step into dispatch?
1: Copy.

0: 31.
1: 31.
0: They did not need any police services. Car side is up. I'll be clear.
1: Yeah, but I'm going to send you a message on your MDT.

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1: 3-1.
0: Spoke with the owners of the Airbnb. They talked to the people renting. The people renting are going to move their cars. 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
1: 10-5.
0: Sam-14.
1: Sam-14.
0: We have a lot of calls.
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1: 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Thank you.
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0: 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Employee states they had a group of male customers in the store who they did sell alcohol to. They advise them they cannot drink it on property. The group is now in the side parking area next to an orange Jeep drinking. It's like them. Spoken with, they moved along.
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0: 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On call back, spoke to father advising his special needs son had his phone.
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0: 78, I have that coming back to the RO of the red Mini Cooper. Jorge is active, negative 23.
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0: 70 on the stop, Webster, Grand Airfield.
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